0: FFN Frühstücksradio, der Comedy Stream.
1: Well now, we call this the act of mating. But there are several other very important differences between human beings and animals that you should know about.

0: Alphonse Dara, Alien Leader.
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2: Well, that was also the famous Eiffelturm. From the Eiffel, the Turm. The Eiffelturm, you say in English. A very big Gebäude. Wer war da? The big monkey was. No, not King Kong. No. Here they had the ugly Glöckner. The little Bellbimmler mit dem Buckel. With the buckle on the rück. Yes, yes, yes. Like I with the Bauch on the back. Yes, yeah. Well, we now setzen fort, set away our round drive through Paris. And now we go. No, they do not have a souvenir Kackauf in here. No, no, you get them only home at us in Wummelsdorf. Yes, it is different here in French, in Frenchland. Yeah, they have the cloaken, the cloaks, and they have no clothes, they have no WC share. And they all shit in the floor, in a hole in the ground. Yes, yes, it is true. That is why the Französ always walks around everywhere with a shovel. Yeah, and when er mal muss, if he must once, he buddles a hole and makes a flöt Otto and closes it again. Yeah. What? Yes, the whole country full of people. Sitting and shitting everywhere and saying oh la la, yeah, ganz Frankreich. Frankreich is full shitting underneath, yeah. But yes, old Potsoy indeed, that is right, old Potsoy, eh? Right.

even if you only have 3 hours left to live. Don't cry, baby. We're here with you, the Frühstücks Radio.

allow me to introduce myself. I'm a man of well-known toast. I'm Pavian, Mayor to Brachterbeck, and this is the Seniorentreff im Helmut Pöppelmeier House. So, und jetzt alle mitgrooven.